0: for a tree down in the roadway, area of 700 Cochran Mill Road, Lindsay's Tumbling School in Jefferson. A tree down, blocking lanes. Police are tied up, requesting a handle. They're stating it's going to be on Cochran near this business on a bend.
1: 933, got
2: it. 933.
1: Just an update. I'm pretty sure this is power-related cable. There's no arcing and resin to the power. So let's send it down here. County from 618.
2: Get 618.
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0: 192E1, the New Hope Assisted Living, room number N, 300 Union Avenue for an 84-year-old male with testing and dizziness. 21.
1: I'm not going to

0: 61812. Here's Woody Russellwood Avenue, McKees Rocks, for 25-year-old female having diabetic problems.
1: 2009.
0: Copy. Thank you.

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1: Copy,
0: EMT. 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

0: 770E1, 643 Lincoln Avenue in Heidelberg for 46-year-old female that feels like she's having a stroke and has chest pain, 2015.
1: Seventy-seven oh eight, 1.
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740E1, the Carnegie Post Post 2, room 218, the 1548 Green Tree Road in Scott 48, 780 female with a mask in her neck, 2019.

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It's going to be a Rivals level sector B. Station 100 Airport fire 2026.

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0: We'll be on scene, Mayor Street, near the steel mill for a working dumpster fire.
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0: For a dumpster on fire down at Elite Firearms on Mayor Street. That's not holding my engine and show the engine out on scene.
1: All units will be back in. Westbound has a 2-hour ETA. The wire is not electrified or anything. It's off the roadway.

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0: Center Avenue, Kennedy, for a 65-year-old man with difficulty breathing and sweating. 2031.
1: Yeah, this is Salem Hall. You said it was lower level two. This is lower level apartment. Copy.
2: County 7402, I'll be on Robinson Center Avenue. 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
1: Spoke about an hour ago. 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We just have to get some things done.
0: Okay, it sounds like we're good. I want to return everybody. County, can you turn

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1: 198 Rescue, that's received. They're staying at the elevator by the front office and stuck on the fourth floor.
0: Okay.

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1: 3334.
0: Several disturbance call, Hunter Wagon's apartment, calling room, apartment 711, reporting two kids riding electric bikes through the apartment. They were asked not to the signpost if there are no electric bikes or scooters when the PD responded. The kids, one black, one white, both male, around the age of 16.
1: 10-4, we're looking at the cat area left over.

0: 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The patients with EMS, you can show 205. 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

0: have a threat by phone call, Seventh Day America, room 334, 520 North Bell Avenue. Caller reported she's being threatened by her daughter through the phone. Question, please.
1: 10-4, can you back that down, please?
2: 1.4 engine 1, you can clear from Mayor Street.
3: Copy.

0: County. I fax that direct call down. 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
1: Yeah, you can.
0: And what's the status of Honus Wagner?
1: We put myself on the board.
0: Hope you guys go for it.
1: Yeah, thanks for all the

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1: Hello,

0: No site call, Paris Park Apartments. 548 Chatham Park, Apartment 2C. Now we're having suicidal thoughts.
1: Having suicidal thoughts. With violence, does that access to knives? Case of police, 2119.
0: Got it. 744.
2: Be en route, we'll advise on this case.
1: Small 3 units of 1. I heard 744, guys.
2: We'll be en route, we'll advise on this case.

County, 3930. 30. 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

0: 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Conference line at the maintenance building. 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
1: 10-4, thank you. 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

0: reporting you to the department of emergency powers, Department 710, 820 Capitol Drive, and 6-year-old female fell at around 35.
1: Capitol Drive, 6-year-old female fall. I didn't get to that. Conscious breathing.
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0: 770 East 2, the Beachwood Apartment, 710 820 Capitol Drive, for a female that's in her 60s that fell, 740 L2 plus.
1: Unit 7781.
0: Copy. 190C4, 1910 County. The caller is reporting the female is now hitting the caller.

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0: Last update of the patient hitting the collar at stage for police.
1: 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Into 108 squad in the area, stage

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0: 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That's a Walmart. They're calling in two customer shoplift and they have them in the manager's office.
1: 636 County, I'm beginning out.
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0: 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I got 10 of 8 in Georgia.
1: Go ahead.
0: First one, last name is Hampton, first name is Tamitra. Sierra Echo Mike, 513-96, that's a female.
1: Go ahead with the second one.
0: Second one's gonna be a male, also out of Georgia. First name is, her last name is Sierra, Kilo Echo Sierra, first name is Kamari, Kilo Alpha Mike, 713-97.
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0: 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Is there an address to show up on their information?
1: For the mail, it's going to be 1170 Temple Drive, apartment 357 out of Sugar Hill, Georgia. And the female is 100 Perimeter Lost Circle, apartment 52001, Atlanta, Georgia.
0: Copy, thank you. 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

0: 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Interview apartment unit 705 for a 76-year-old female that has fallen and hit her back of her head and is bleeding.
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0: No complaint. 1546 Green Tree Road. Callers reporting a young white male in a blue t-shirt walking up their driveway and went to the side of the house. Unknown where he is now.
1: 850 copy. 3830 copy. You're trapping here, isn't it?

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for a single vehicle box at an intersection of Wallace Road and Brownsville Road, South Park, quarter to be on Wallace, close by the bend. Call reporting single vehicle accident, parked off the roadway. Nobody seen around the vehicle. Fire companies 271-270-820 EMS. South Fire Ops 3, launcher, timeout 2244.

0: Green J 3100 County. In the area of the intersection of Poplar Street and Mansfield Avenue, cars reported a loud humming noise coming from the area.
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1: 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Can you put it on my desk?

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1: How are you guys?
0: 168 Frenese Drive. What are you reporting that their 17-year-old daughter ran away but is back home and would like you to come?
1: All right, copy. We'll give her a call.

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0: 348 Station Street, Unit 4. This is going to be a 911 trace. It was for a 13-year-old female that tried to hang herself earlier today.

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0: The show is back, both back in. I'm taking a 13-year-old to the hospital for an evaluation.
1: Copy.

All you had a copy of Ebola. Scott Dell Police out of Westmoreland is requesting all units be on the lookout for a wanted 32-year-old black male, Frederick Sanders. He was involved in a domestic in the area and was thus seen wearing a black shirt and gray shorts. He is believed to be a bronze 2016 GMC with station wagon PA plate, Mud Sierra Zulu 0818. Registration comes back to Zone 1 for the city of Pittsburgh. Unknown direction of travel from Westmoreland, but is believed to be going back to his home location. No one is currently being entered into NCIC. Is seeing police stop and holding contact at dispatch 2340.

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1: Concordia for the Bell Building 2 for room 6935 Washington Pike in South Fayette. 99-year-old female who fell bleeding on her head, 2363.

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0: Fire is heading to 114 Hawthorne Avenue for a tree down on roadway. Smashed into a vehicle and the fire is out.

there are tree and wires down on the road, also possibly a parked vehicle. 114 Hawthorne Avenue in Crafton, 128 on West Fire 2, 2350.

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2: 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He's in talks, non-violent, no weapons, just 01.
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1: Chad.
0: This is going to be power from house to pole for a 114 Hawthorne, a small tree down in the roadway. Notified Duke and Lake, Public Works for a barricade.
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0: County, 1112. 1112. Dispatch on his registration. In November, Charles Victor, 7154. Just attached to the report, dispatch it down. I'll be here for a little bit waiting for Duquesne light. Shut the street down.
1: Copy.

0: Arthur, Mann County.
1: County 0128, that's on.
0: Duke and Light's been notified, and I spoke to Mr. Finley from your road crew. He was the first one I was able to get a hold of for the barricades.
2: That's some further investigation. We did have some high tension wires there as well.
0: Copy. 128 attack. I can probably go on one fire 5, switch to 2.
1: 28 on scene. 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
2: 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Spring down some caution tape.

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0: 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We're going to stage in the area.

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0: Duquesne lights on scene. 0023.

0: Cooper system.
1: Yeah, the system.
0: I'm going to clear since he's up there. Nobody should be able to get past him if they try to come up that one.
1: Receive.

0: 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Go ahead.
1: Public work show up yet?
0: That's affirmative. They're replacing the barriers now.
1: Receive. 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
1: 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Put all 128 units back in.
0: Be at 0031.
2: Oh, yeah. They're prepared to copy a bolo out of Penn Hills. Penn Hills PD requests to be on the lookout for a Sabrina Newland. Average build, black female, approximately 5'5", 150 pounds, no clothing description provided. Multicolored hair, black, blonde, and blue. Newland is a runaway from the Frankstown Road, Frank Family Links in Penn Hills. 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

All units prepare to copy Ebola out of Penn Hills. Penn Hills Police is being on the lookout for a blue Hyundai Sonata with a PA registration. Mike X-ray Whiskey 9611 registered to Ashen Green. The vehicle was taken from Hopshinburg Road around 2152 on yesterday's date. Keys were inside. It seems stop and hold. 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
0: 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It's my understanding the female already left the scene or the area, so I'm going to go out and talk to

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0: Station 193 E2, 34 Underhill Street in Crafton. 46-year-old female with abdominal pain just had surgery on Monday. Was there a 48?
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0: 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Everything's on. 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

0: for Salem Hall.
1: Once the fire alarm activation, RMU Salem Hall, 248 Colonial Way, Moon Township, 197 on the West Fire 5 at 144. Copy. I believe that's an occupied hotel.

91, 96.

0: for commercial fire alarm activation, RMU Salem Hall, 248 Gordon Lane, 197. This is Reloaded and responding on Fire 5 at 150.
1: Vomiting and diarrhea at 150.
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2: Copy, that's

0: copy out. No alarm activation. That's still here. We had issues with the building earlier today. This might be a problem. I'll go ahead and verify if it's coming back.
1: Yeah, it looks like you guys were there around 8:30 or so.

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1: Seven on the way.
2: What's this?

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Yeah, alarm company just called back. 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

0: copy that. First heating, no one's in these rooms. Maintenance wasn't notified, waiting on them. Alarm company calls back that we're here. They're trying to figure this out.
1: Yeah, the call taker told me you guys were there. 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

0: Westside, 3800 County. EMS is going to 353 Spring Valley Road. Caller's reporting the 17-year-old female took 25 Tylenol and possible suicide attempt, mental health crisis.
1: Spring Valley Road at Scott. Third party reporting 17-year-old female took 25 Tylenol, possible attempt at suicide, unknown conscious or breathing status, 214.

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0: 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Do you want EMS started?
1: Yeah, tell
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2: 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McKees Rocks side of the McKees Rocks Bridge for a single vehicle accident on the injury at 249.
3: Crash on an injury from the Keys Rock side of the Keys Rock Bridge, 277 on West Fire 2, 249.
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honey, you're the one I'm using for. I'm going to do this with. Copy. It's a single vehicle into the barrier. There's a male leaning over the barrier. Vehicle's also smoking. That's open. Copy.

0: 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Fever to fill 200 Block Fever Street in Quickly. Police on scene requesting evaluation after a crash with airbag deployment 251.
1: County from Squad 802.
0: Squad 802.
1: 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I'll be in. 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
0: Receive 251.
2: Multiple calls reporting one vehicle for Jersey Barrier now standing outside the vehicle. 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
0: County 194, I got one vehicle. Minor kind of damage, here's the result. 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

0: 277 Chief from me.
1: Good, Charlie.
0: Police reporting the vehicle is just steaming, not smoking at all. And there's a large amount of fluids on the road.
1: That's fine.

0: County 77 Chief, I'm on scene. For one vehicle going to into the barrier. I myself do have fluid on the roadway.
1: 277 Chief on scene, confirming all the updates, 254.

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0: single vehicle crash. 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Respond on West Tower 2.
1: Has been confirmed. They're just waiting. They're trying to figure out transport.
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0: 3800 County. Karish Park Apartment, 1811 Cavendish Place, Unit 1 Charlie, for a male-female domestic. The female has been hands-on the male.
1: 850.

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1: 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I didn't know if I asked you. Right, when you have a minute, can you fax a copy of that warrant down, please?
0: They stated that they're going to send you a copy.
1: Okay, thanks.

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I'm about a female and a vehicle down here at CST Fields. TA registration, King Sam Paul 3773. I'll be coastal. CIT Fields, Mayor Middleton, Park on Ewing Road.

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Tower, this is 4802. Can you start with transport unit?

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1: 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This is a transport unit.

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0: 20, that's Union County.
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0: What response do you want for Beaver and any injuries they need to be aware of?
1: Non-emergent fine. Couple of injuries to the hands and arms and some disorientation.
0: Received.

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Station 8 sending 0, UT gas at 4311 Steubenville Pike and Robinson. Two males in a black truck at the pump passed outside the vehicle. 330.

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0: 191E4, Silver Rock High Rise, apartment 209, 731 Chartier, Missy Brock. 80-year-old female who fell. No injury with this, 354.
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1: At the Historical Society of Carnegie, callers reporting they found a black lab

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Your time up, 507.

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1: Jesus.

mutual aid request to Beaver County. The 48.2 mile marker, I-376 westbound, via the Hopewell exit for a tractor trailer on fire. 129 fire.

County. 48.2 mile marker, I-376 westbound. See the Hope Flies, it's for a tractor trailer on fire. 129 second activation, fire 564.

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County. Salem Hall, zone 99, apartment 3 for fire alarm activation.

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Yeah, we're good for now. That's 2654. Code 4 for

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He's

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0: Celebration Villa, Lakemont Farms, room 225 on Washington Pike for an 84-year-old male spouse has a head injury.
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0: Okay.

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is aware that a wooden mountain is looking from 790. One local road in Webbo, closed in Weber, in a cold place. It's freezing. 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

County from 8191. Can you drop that call for the fall to our cab, please? 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Is that it?

0: copy from 36 with your Garmin tracker stop. In the Shopping City parking lot. The green Chevy Silverado. Pennsylvania V Victor C Charlie W Whiskey 1817. On this side, actually, goes.
1: County on the air with a road closure notification, special attention station 199. Arlington Avenue will be closed from John Street to Brownsville Road. Emergency vehicles will have access. County clear, 709.
2: Station 192, Greenwood Avenue and Emsworth be closed from Center to Ivanhoe. Ivanhoe will be closed from Greenwood County. Emergency vehicles will have access. County clear, 709.

Minor vehicle crash. We're at 2 to 3 vehicles involved. Unknown the injuries. Clear Boulevard.

0: for a vehicle crash, Clareton Boulevard, Greenlee Road in Brentwood. Three vehicles, minor injuries, station 116, second activation, 716.
1: 57 mile mark, 579 northbound, Carnegie exit. A 55-year-old male, he's having pain from a kidney stone, 717.
2: I'm going to be out at Chop and Save, making another traffic stop, please. I got to get out of cycle. Talk bumps.

0: Jackson 3, your turn.
1: Township Lindsay between Ursula and Victory. It's going to be closed. We'll call back to them.

under the road advisement special attention station 257 in Scott Township. Lindsay Road between Ursula and Victory is going to be closed. Emergency vehicles will still have access. Again, that is Lindsay between Ursula and Victory. You'll still have access coming up to clear 724.

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0: 5, copy. Replace for this, the caller's wife, she said she's on the first floor. She can't get up to him, but can hear him tapping his cane on the floor.
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T1, Masonic Village, 2000 Masonic Drive in Aleppo. 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
0: We had another medical call coming in for the plaza. It's going to be Department 213. 70-year-old male having some extreme stomach pain.
1: Yeah. I guess the first bar was going to be the gentleman also. He's outside here. You can cancel the first one. Both calls are the same.
2: The 70-year-old male having extreme stomach pain. Doctor, he's in surgery. Unclear if he's going to have surgery.

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Happy tonight.

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No reported symptoms. 2500 Marketplace Boulevard, Spring Hill Suite. 187 Fire 5.

0: 798 by 810 on the Phil from E3, 2500 Market Street Boulevard, in Township, this is Great Falls Street, for a CO alarm, 741. You can stand by me, go ahead. 790 will monitor fire channel for now.
1: That's up. 810, stand down. 790 will monitor.

0: County E4 in the area of Beaver Street, Victory Lane, Leedsdale. Fire department headed to the area for wires down. No injuries reported. 2059.
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Jameson Drive is going to be closed in Brentwood between Sunview and Greenlee with limited access. 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

7:42 to 3:23, West Main Street in Carnegie, for an unknown female cell, 2 meter ahead, unknown female on the floor, 7:54.

0: 601 Fire Street in Bridgeville. 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
1: Also

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1: Your apartment would be needed for someone down here. 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
0: We got high readings on here for CO. 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

0: first responder detail to Windsor Court Apartments, 201 Kingsbury Circle, Mount Lebanon, apartment 101, 68-year-old female, difficulty breathing, station 198, respond on South EMS, 814.
1: Yes, sir.
2: Columbia Gas has been advised that they'll be responding immediately. And for your earlier request for the police department to respond, they were advised as well.
1: I appreciate that. Everybody's calming down right now. But thank you.
2: I mean, you guys have a full evacuation at this point of that building.
1: I'm not sure if it's full or partial, but there are people outside. We didn't check the rest of the hotel yet.

0: going to be closed until further notice. You will have access, but on a delay. Again, that's Gibson between Walnut and River. You'll have access on a delay, County Office Clery 6.
1: County on the air with a good announcement, special attention station 790. Gibson Lane and Neville from Walnut Street and Front River Road will be closed. Emergency vehicles will have access with a delay. County Clery 6.
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0: Is 100 plus?
1: Would you want to see the detail?
0: Okay. If you need more help, let me know. I'll additional help.

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2: County 284. Three down on the power line. 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

0: 610E1-344, Trevor Road in Robinson Township for a 75-year-old female Parkinson's patient. Trouble breathing and anxious. 826.
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0: Sorry.

0: 3300 County. 3313. Out at 1 Glass Street for a raccoon in a trap at the Salt Dome in the back. Yeah, that's our public works. I'll notify them. Copy. Scott 3800, faxing down a repo.
1: Scott, these are the phone calls.

33, 13.

County from Marco Place. 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We can notice down to the boiler room. I'm going to show them what's going on.

0: command. 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Okay, just do your sweeps, let me know what the readings are. Everything's, gas is all set off down here. There's a pinhole in the copper line causing the tire light to go up. Just let me know what your readings are, and we're going to talk to Columbia to see if we can get these people get back in and get their stuff.
1: Copy. We're sweeping the third floor now. Highest reading we've had is 11.
0: So what was that reading?
1: 11-1-1.
0: Okay, I hope everything goes down because everything's shut off down here.

0: emergency?
1: Yeah, Bank Street, above the street, with via registration, Lima, Zulu, Alpha, 2425, it's a gray Kia SUV.
0: Copy, 841.
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0: Charlie E0 with MedYield email at Tapestry Senior Living, Clarification, Parkland, New Township. MedYield email not responding, not at baseline, 832.
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Be on Clever Road in the area of the Montour Heights, 223 Clever Road, Rob.

0: 6-7-5-7-90 on the snow. E4, the area of Montour High School on 223 Clever Road, Robinson Township. Fire department is responding to tree and wires down. No injuries reported.
1: Johnny,
0: 810,
1: advise
0: the
1: canceled
0: the choice. A10, that's copy. 790, disregard mutual aid. 810, World 5.
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7981 to 1699 Broadhead Road, Unit 3, Moon Township. For a 79-year-old female with stroke-like symptoms, 846. Seven nine two.

0: South Fayette, 3900 County Medical. The Concordia of Ridgeville, room 37. 91-year-old male fell and hit his head against the closet door, having some neck pain as well.
1: 41.

0: 2245, Denny 2.
1: Good.
0: Yeah, 2K and light notification. We got the tree resting on the high tension lines. I'm going to be blocking Clever at Aiken Extension here until I get a Robinson police officer to replace me.

0: 491E3 at McKeesbrook Police Station, 340 Bell Avenue. Police out with female requesting medic start for an eval. Female in custody. A52.
1: It's Meg 1909,
0: I'll just... 1909, copy.

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0: Okay, Columbia Gas secured a hot water tank at pinhole in the copper line, which is going down onto the hot water tank. 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

Senate Bill 41782, 720 Beacon Road, Robinson Township. For a 91-year-old male who believes he passed out about an hour ago while trying to remove a splinter, 857.

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1: Patient's conscious. Seems to be delayed with his responses. Might be a bit confused.
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0: Silent Command, if you do. I don't know what to bell up. 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You did that, you went back in. What's the problem?
1: I'm working on something.
0: After that, back in 901.

County, Macaulay, command. The low-hanging wire goes from, well, it's in front of 1606 Macaulay. He notified Comcast and Verizon. It is a communication line. I'm not sure whether this residence has a truck, but a truck can easily pull this wire down.

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0: All 284 equipment is going to be clear. The Franklin Drive is going to remain closed.
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0: County Macaulay Command.
1: Check that.
0: We've marked the wire just so that the residents, when they return home, they're aware of the wire. We're under control. Command's going to be terminated.
1: That's copy. Verizon, what kind of ship is that? We'll be out to check it.
0: Copy.

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0: 1201, Connie. 1201. Put me out on Chapman Street. 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
1: Copy. That notification 740 in place of 2 Robinson Township, Keys Rockford, Eagle Pike. Motor vehicle crash with conflicting reports of no injuries and unknown injuries at 929.
2: John 8, well, cancel mutual aid on that. We'll figure out some things, but.
1: 8, well, that's copy 740. You can go back to service.

0: 1092 is on the Lincoln House, 235 Lincoln Avenue, room 308, Bellevue. For a 91-year-old male, is fell, injury to his head, alert, 1037.
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1: Copy. 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You can switch to EMS 1000.
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0: County, 198 Engine 2 is on scene. We'll have Cochran Command. We're going to remain on Fire Ops 2 and confirm EMS is responding.
1: That's affirmative, 198 Engine 2. I'll show you on scene 102 and affirmative, yeah, EMS is responding for the patient.

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2: 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I'm code 4. I'm aware of the registration status. I have a driver's license already. 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
0: 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He's probably at court downtown. 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

0: 194E0, that's 1059 Moore Lane in Findlay, for 50-year-old male, found DOA, 1070.
1: Thank you, that one acknowledges.
0: One copy.

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0: We had a walk into the station. Could you start us an incident for CO alarm, no symptoms, at 3008 Noblestown Road? There's no need for dispatch or other units. 215 Utility will handle.
1: There's a couple of you guys out there getting ready to head that way.
0: You can put us out.

0: Do
1: you have any updates for this scene yet?
0: Patient's being assessed by medics right now. There is a smell on the fifth floor.
1: That's copied. Patient being assessed by EMS, 1024.
2: Go to the airport.
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County 834. 834. Can you open and close me a non-reportable accident at 301 Lindsay Road?

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1: Good, Cochrane, come in.
0: Nothing, Don, we're back in.
1: That's copy. I think you're going to get a first responder from Washington Blues.

0: 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Respond on self EMS 1029.
1: County 198, engine 2 is in, switching over to EMS.
0: Engine 2, 1029.

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I'm going to give it to Animal Control.

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0: 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Change location to district court, and I'll be out here.
1: Copy.
0: And that's district court 05225.

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Out at the BP gas station, 365 East Main. Caller says there's a truck driver refusing to leave. He's blocking the parking lot.

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0: All right, I'll be back in service from the district court to just document that the mail from 202 is currently being evicted.

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1: 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One copy.

0: County, 3619 traffic. Clipliner Road, Lincoln Highlands Drive, Pennsylvania, Lima Foxtrot, November 1620, on a gray G plan.
1: Lincoln?

0: 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Coming clear, 1160.
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0: first responder detail to the Pittsburgh International Landside American ticketing counter for an employee that has a cut on her fingers. 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
1: Station 190, cut. There's a call to the airport, the American ticketing counter, the parts of the public. We're asking for fire for now for a patient has a laceration of the finger. Just wait to hold that now. Wait to get any of the transport units.

0: take 91 Robinson, 243 Clever Road. 88-year-old female, I was reporting that she ran out of oxygen. 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
1: Yeah, 10-4. Got response.
2: Crescent 7800 County. Boone Township Police Department just calling in to advise that they pulled a traffic stop behind your station and they have one in custody.

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1: Go ahead.
0: Can you hold me out at 600 Industry? The tractor trailer plate's going to be main 555-9591. This is going to be a truck in reference to those wires.
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Has a AOPC. 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Copy.

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0: County also advised them that it's still attached to the house. It's just pulled away and partially blocking the roadway.

0: Bar, sound Hay Street of Lincoln Ave, New Heidelberg, 257, second activation. West Bar, 3, Wolverine.
1: Matt, probably Chief. I literally just got an update from the police. Said the wires are still attached to the house hanging into the roadway. They said you could cancel at your discretion.
2: Stop it. I'm here right now.
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Run a firearm for me. Okay. Ruger, the model is Echo Charlie 9, Essence Sierra. It's going to be 456. 475-37. Copy.

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1: Copy. County 3620, you can show me carrying it out, Sam's called Blipple Sense Road Rage. Copy 3620.

0: 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Clear him back at 12 Gulf.
1: Staying on this guide, right? PSP has no real info on the complainant. Vehicle war. Phone number.
2: Affirmative. When they spoke to PSP, they had no phone number for the female involved or any additional information. Just that they were pulling into the Sam's Club parking lot.
1: Copy. Thank you. I'll just drive around then.
2: 12-13.

County Carrier 619, name and date of birth. First name is Sierra Alpha Victor Oscar November. Last name is Sierra Tango. Uniform Victor Alpha India. November Tango Sierra. 12/20/2006.

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0: Copy 12-6.
2: Urgent quantities on an E1, 1156 Harvard Road, Warrenburg. He's a 77-year-old female chest pain. 128 West CMS Tulsa.
0: Coming back, valid, negative NCIC. And firearm is also coming back valid to a Monet Green, negative NCIC.
1: That's copy. Can you fax all that down?
0: Copy. That's 1100 County Medical. I have a medical call for you guys at 1156 Harvard Road in Thornburg. 77-year-old female having some chest pain.
1: All right, call me.

0: 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You can show me clear. I've made a couple passes through the lot and no one's flagging me down.
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0: Lafayette, 3600 County. North Fayette. Howl at 707 Hankey Farms for the odor of a nasty chemical in the area. Is this an ongoing issue?
1: Counting for 3620, please.
0: Copy, 3620. Scott, 3800 County. Scott. Howl at the Walmart for unknown trouble. The phone keeps breaking up and unable to get information about what's going on.

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0: All right, copy. Can you start the fire department?

0: 607 K County. Sorry, did anything come back on that firearm?
1: That firearm came back registered to Monet Green. It was showing negative NCIC.

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0: 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Small two-story residential structure. We do have evacuation progress. We're investigating. 110 Lieutenant 1 will have command.
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2: 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From a white Honda, I have one inside.
4: Big Road, the Heights. The report of a tree, fallen tree in the power line. Acknowledged. We'll monitor the fire channels now. Monitor, copy.

0: 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That's copy. 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
1: Okay, I'll get there when I'm done to traffic stop.

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0: County 3620, I have a registration to attach when you're ready. 620, go ahead. 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

0: 110 back, and all units are clear. 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
1: 12. 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
1: Copy, hold. Okay, County. 7 minutes post-dispatch from our side, and a little bit of a delay. You guys gonna have a crew for the wagon?
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0: 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Mutual Aid into Mount Lebanon, Bower Hill, Street Department, 1170 Bower Hill Road, unit 314, for 68-year-old male, from the floor, able to get up, has swollen legs and feet, recent history of pulmonary embolism, for us is about 1309.
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790 E2, the Super 8 Motel, 8991 at University Boulevard, New Township, for an unknown age patient, possibly having a stroke. Caller reported this and disconnected. No answer on several callbacks. No police are en route requesting medical service. 13-13.

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0: 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It's going to be 200 Quinn Drive at the Psychiatric and Behavioral Health Institute. 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
2: Quickly Hill, Little Quickly Creek Road, Bear Hill to Henry, closed, no access till further notice.
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0: 12 01 to county. 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Zebra Yankee Romeo 7873. 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
1: For the road closure notification, Hilton Avenue is going to be closed from Brownsville to Perry and Brentwood with no vehicle access. Unclear 1328.
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0: 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Caller reporting his German Shepherd's missing.
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0: 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A resident from the building is now saying he can smell smoke from the basement.
1: That's copied. 110 Lieutenant 1 will be on the scene in one moment. Actually, counting good. Drop the second alarm.

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0: report of smoke inside the apartment building at 320 Abbeville Road, coming from Apartment C, Charlie Bethel Park. Second alarm. Station 198, front engine, 106 front engine, 232 for a truck, and 284 has been added to the assignment, 1339. 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
0: assistance,
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1: And just make your entrance here. We'll have accountability in front of Engine 2. If you can stop short of Engine 2, there's a cut through between the two buildings where you can make access.
0: 384 to 2, okay. Copy, Bill Command, interior.
1: Go ahead, interior.
0: I do have smoke in a lower level lighter with a burnt smell, continuing to investigate.
1: That's copied. 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

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Engine 2, if you're able to lay in, go ahead and do it.

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2: Negative, I think this is going to be the motor on the wall. We should investigate it. That's the thing.

0: County on the air with a road advisement. Arlington Avenue has been reopened in Mount Oliver. 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
1: 80 Freedom Drive. All reporting juveniles riding through people's property, speeding on the roadway. They're on bikes and scooters.
2: 431 County, that's copy. We're en route.
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0: 284 Deputy 2. We good with three sources on scene.
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0: County 284 Chief, would you go ahead and just hold us to who we have on scene to turn the rest?
2: Route for 320 Abbeville Road in Bethel Park. If you're not already on scene, you can go back in service, 1351. South Ed, 3900 County.
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0: You can show myself a 435 in the area on Freedom. 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
0: All right, copy.

0: County, FBO Command. We're going to go ahead and hold this one until we can release 284 and 198.
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2: Copy. There was a couple of juveniles on scooters sitting in front of 138 Centennial.

Scott, 38 Hunter County. Lowe's, see complainant for a hit and run in front of the garden center. No injuries. Appreciate it. Car's going to be in a pickup truck that says Bronson Roofing on the side.

for a commercial fire alarm, according to the heat detector, L450 is going off in the north baggage tunnel for the third time today. Cape Hit Landside Terminal would be near Landside Services North Baggage Tunnel. Station 100 Airport Fire, 1406.

0: 431 to 438. Hey, can you head towards Forsyth and Tom's Run? Apparently there's some kids causing a traffic hazard on bicycles down there.
1: Richie from Collier Park.
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0: 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Unknown injury, 14
1: minutes. 9
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0: پایین اینترنت میرن.
1: County 198, engine 3 has been released. We're available. We're joined.
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2: We're going to be out on a two-vehicle accident in front of 1725 Washington Road. Looks like all occupants are out. We're investigating.
1: Copy. 25 Washington Road. Do you need EMS response?
2: It does not look like we need EMS. We will need PD. This is in Bethel.
1: Copy. 4-10-9.

0: Happy Wolf Command from Engine 2. Can I clear? Engine 2, you're good to clear. Please clear out the door.
1: Engine 2, copy. Did you copy that dispatch from 284 Engine 2 on 25 Washington Road for the accident?
0: Yeah, received. I'll start heading up that way.

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1: 193.
0: Salmon Rock, Creek Road.
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0: Probably.
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0: 431 County. If you want to call the complainant back, let them know that we don't have animal control that handles that. We would end up euthanizing the animal if it's injured, to see if they want to take it to an animal hospital themselves.
1: That's copied.
0: I'll swing that by the station and get the 22 if you want to head towards the fire department. That's copy.

0: 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It's going to be clear.
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1: Caller, go ahead.
0: I have a call for you for St. John's Drive at Noblestown Road. Caller is reporting that an adult male berated a female aggressively, possibly a coach motivating a female athlete while she runs, per the caller. No known weapons involved.
1: 431, I copy. I'll start heading that way. 435, you want to head that way with me?
2: Let's copy. En route.
0: Can I copy?
1: 438, I'm clear. I can head that way as well.

0: 8:34 to 8:33. You can come out here. He's talking frank with me now.
1: Copy.
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0: 431 to 435. I spoke to the complainant. He thinks they ended up on Carroll Drive.
1: That's copy. I'm passing Twin Towers now.
0: He believes it may be a coach and a student, not necessarily something bad, but figure it out.

0: 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I have a phone call request for 3110. Do you want to fax it down?
1: Affirmative.
0: Copy.
2: 431 to 435. I'm on Carroll now. Nothing really showing. Can you check St. John's?
1: This is copy. 435 County. Show me out on St. John's.
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1: 520, Lindenburg Drive at noon. Surfacing 9-year-old female, testing at 20. Station 100, airport fire, 14 minutes.
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0: Reese, 812, I'm going to put you back on Pauline Street in the road.
3: Seven 92 acknowledge that call 792 will be responding in a minute.
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0: 91 Neville Motel, 611 Grand Avenue in Neville. Need a 61-year-old male. Let's call the brief. What's in place?
1: 110 Squad 1212.
2: Squad 1212. Alright, copy that. Thank you. We're clear from all calls then.
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1: Yeah, affirmative. I'm also reading the hazard on here. I'm not really sure what room number this is, but there's a hazard on room 104, so it's good state. Until I find out what room it is.
0: Copy.
2: Scott.
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0: 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We'll be investigating 110, Lieutenant Wendell Staff Command.
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1: 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If you want to take over command.
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1: Man, copy. We're currently working on locating the management for the alarm.
0: That's copy. The annunciator is right inside the front door to the right-hand side.

Pass me the other one. Looks like we have two incidents going on here at once. It looks like the patient was attacked by the neighbor with his wife in the car. The in-house police are currently possibly working on an apprehension or a 302. I'll keep

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0: North Bay 3600, Connor. Home Depot, they got a phone call from a boyfriend of an employee saying that he was going to come to the store and handle another employee. This happened around 14:15. They want to make a report.
1: Copy, 3619, copy.
0: Received.

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0: 724 Orchard Street, open line call. A male and female were arguing about a no contact order, and the female kept telling the male he's going back to jail. Address is phase 2 and phone priors.
1: 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We're familiar.
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1: 27K, go to traffic.
0: I'm on Cliffline Road, just west of Inlow Road, VA Victor Bravo, Charlie 7616, and Ford Maverick pickup 2.
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2: 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I'm still in that detail. Can you let me know when you get there? If you need me, it's daily.
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0: 10-4, send her out.
1: Greetings.
0: Good, Darren. Go by you. I'll help you out on the way.
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1: Mercy.
0: 3833, I'm code 4.
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0: 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I have another call for you. 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
1: Good.
0: It's going to be at Marshall's at the bus stop, 1900 Greenfield Road. No complainant reporting there's a white elderly female in PJs and a walker at the bus stop walking in traffic, causing that she might have escaped a nursing home. Scott, you're walking.
1: 839, got it. I'm out here, Tony.
0: Copy.
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0: 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Everything's 10-4. I'm clear, Sonny.
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0: Summit Park Drive at Andrew Drive. Color is broke down in a blue Toyota Avalon in the middle of the road on the far right lane of Summit Park.
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0: 609-E378 Broad Street, Unit 1, Leedsville. It's 4 mil. I have to put weight on the slip. 1633.
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0: 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One neighbor is upset because another neighbor was leaning on their car.
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0: 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I was reporting that there's a deer crying in her yard for a couple days.

0: Honey, 3701.
1: 3701, go ahead.
0: This has been resolved for right now. It may flare up again. It's a kid issue.
1: That's copied. Are you going to be clear?
0: Yeah, I'm going to... I'll be in the car. I'm gonna talk to one of the parents on the other side of their house. But I'm still clear.
1: That's copied. 3604, did you copy?
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1: Female needs a lift assist out of her vehicle, 1604.
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0: 3467 Washington Pike, calling to report a sexual assault for a group home patient.
2: 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I'll head up after this.
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0: 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Which building did they say they're in?

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1: Alright, it's 3467 Washington Pike.
0: That's affirmative.
1: Alright, my bad.
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1: Go me out, my

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0: 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He was on a motorized scooter down at our park. I'm clear.
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2: 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Single-family dwelling. I got nothing evident. 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
0: Yeah, we're under control. We'll just keep it to 245, 243, okay?
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1: 10-4, the front door was open, I'm clearing it now.
0: Received. Scott, 800 County.
1: Scott.
0: 437 Montgomery Avenue for male-female domestic. No one has access to weapons. Came in as a physical.
1: 33, 33,
0: Scott. Received.

0: 18 coming.
1: 11-18, go ahead.
0: Verify with Ross PD that they got the facts from me regarding that warrant.
1: Copy.
2: 839 is Ross Montgomery.

0: 1984 UPC Go Health Urgent Care in Scott, 1984 Green Tree Ridge. The 4-year-old female with horrible burns on her face and hands. 1638.
1: County, we're back in.
2: Received.

0: about Innocent Montgomery Avenue. Just got an update. Holishness mail came in and hit her across the face and isn't leaving. He's going to be near a black Ford Edge outside. Okay, please. November Charlie Delta 4255.
1: Assistant, you can cancel that. I got this message.
2: You're saying you're going with Gus?
0: Scott from County, just advising everyone that, please, that mail is coming back suspended.

0: 1649 County. I'll be getting out in the area.
1: Copy, 1640.
2: County 3236. Building's all clear. Is there going to be a key holder responding because the alarm's still going off?
1: It doesn't stay in the call.
2: Copy. I was able to secure the front door. Everything's clear.
1: Received. Craft 1118 from County.
3: 18.
1: Surprising, Ross confirmed that they got it. He's already been transported to the ACJ.
3: Robin.
0: 849 to County, that's screaming coming from the residence.
4: Yeah, give me like a minute. I'm coming on to Canadian here.
0: Traffic.
1: 334
3: to traffic. Cooks Land at Carnegie Park with Virginia registration. Tango Delta Bravo 7012. The black Honda Accord 1.
1: Received.
3: 330, copy.

0: 36 County.
1: 3236.
0: We just got another call for another alarm for that call Station Street. Do you want to close it out?
1: Affirmative. I just left there. The alarm was still actively going off.
0: Copy.
2: County Country, if you come in.
0: Copy, code 4.
2: All right, power's isolated to the unit in question. Turn back over in 245 train.

0: 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And your 6-year-old female just flight to 1844.
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2: Gangrene route.

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0: And not to be cheap.

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1: 7-5.
0: Copy. I'm also going to have a call pending for you when you guys can clear.

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1: 849, go ahead.
0: I just saw we have a crash up on Forsyth. Do we know if they need tows or anything?
1: That's it. I'm going to call them back now and check.
0: Okay. If they don't need tows, no injuries, see if they can just exchange information.
1: That's copy.

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1: CO alarm, no reported ill effects, 2500 Marketplace Boulevard, Bend Township, coming in for the Days Inn. Carbon monoxide sounding, no reported ill effects, 197, re-alerted, fire off spot.

0: got it. 197 is up there. 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
1: 10-1-7-1, copy. We're pulling up here shortly.
2: Three stories, this is the living facility. Evacuation in progress, nothing showing on side A.
0: Copy. 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
0: he? He's dead. I have him here. There's no, no overdose. He's conscious, no one.
2: He arrived here. I'm going to need to go into the mechanical room and into the laundry room with your meters. Check in there around the equipment. Repairs were made here earlier. The mechanical room, which we'll also check also with another engine that arrived.
1: Disregard, I see medics on scene.

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0: At Morgan Park for a vehicle that is driving too fast in the parking lot of Black Jeep Cherokee.
1: I-36,
0: 1730.

Data 1 from 497 Command. 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
0: Central.

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1: 1739. 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I have a phone call request. 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
0: County 3620, that's for me. I'll call her back.
1: Copy.
0: Lieutenant 4 from command. There is a laundry room on the third floor. 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

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Yeah, plenty of gas, come out here. 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Picking up readings on the second floor.

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1: 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Lieutenant 1 has the centimeter. We'll check that third floor under room.
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2: 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That's in reference to my previous phone call.

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1: 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I'm going to try giving a key holder a call.
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0: No 360 due to the size. We do have an alarm sounding. Accountability beside Alpha Engine 2 remaining in the investigative mode.
1: Copy, alarm sounding, nothing showing, accountability side Alpha.

0: South Bay at 3920. Yeah. 4382 Battle Ridge Road at the end of the driveway. Caller stating that there's a maroon station wagon with four witches on at the end of the college driveway. Unsure if everything's okay. None of the weapons are involved. White female, 25 years old. Could be the operator.
1: 937K, copy.

0: Charlie Coffin Smith.
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0: We're under control, smoke detector, third floor, rear stairwell, bedding 434. Believed to be from cooking. Alarm's taking a reset. 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

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We'll get about 10 more minutes and then we'll sweep the floors.

0: Charlie 198 Edge 2. Command terminated, Edge 2 is returning. I saw your notes in the cab to contact the property rep. I will give him a call. He can show us the service returning. County 198, engine 3.
1: Register.
0: I was just passing the post office on Castle Shannon Boulevard. It's like a possible medical situation I couldn't stop for. Do you have some urge to check on that? Castle Shannon post office. Thank you.

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0: 10-4.
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0: Medics in Fargo know Vanadium Road at Bower Hill Road for a two-vehicle accident. Looks like an SUV or crossover is involved.
1: Crash with hazards, Vanadium Road, Bower Hill Road, Scott Township. 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
1: Yeah, I got behind.
2: We did find a bad boiler unit. Readings are dropping.

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Two vehicles off the road and minor damage will be investigated.

0: 7-8-30. What's the location again on that accident, exact location?
1: It says Vanadium Road at Bower Hill Road. Last unit, you were unreadable.
0: She updated, said they're in Nobby's, sir, the pizza parking lot. So we're out here now looking.
1: Copy.
2: County Park Hill Road, connect. Good. Do you have EMS responding?
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0: 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There's a homeless white male stealing items in the store, carrying scissors in his hand. There'd be a male wearing black shirt, green shorts, black bandana around his face.
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0: County, Bellator, Richmond. You can put the fire department back in.
1: Court, juveniles with e-bikes under 16 years old, driving on the road and not on the sidewalks, and close to some safe, and drove head-on towards her vehicle.
0: 15, I'll check it.
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3: 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Security's going to meet you at the front.

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0: 510 Walden Way for 54.
1: That's your spotter, 0510 Walden Way, North Fifth. 54-year-old female with a seizure, 2 nights, the rest of the units. Look at the ambulance call.
0: County cop.

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0: Alarm, some people back in. They spoke to somebody on site. Guys, it's a false alarm. Someone on scene pulled the alarm. We'll be waiting on site for a fire to respond.
1: That's received. We're on scene now. We're going to verify.

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1: 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South Fayette, 3937 K County.
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1: The female's calling back for 4382 Battle Ridge Road for this vehicle that's parked across the street.
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0: Copy. 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
1: 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Go ahead.
4: You can change this call to this activity. That retail theft, that gentleman pays for his food. He's not doing anything inappropriate with the scissors.
1: Cobb, you want me to clear this out?
4: No, leave it open. I got to find these other two people. There's a separate thing. 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
1: Copy.
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2: Carnegie.
1: 142 Lee Street. Callers reporting that an unwanted male is on the caller's tenant's porch. It's not known if any weapons are involved. The caller's en route to this location with a 6-minute ETA.
2: 10-4.
0: I'm code 4, I'm going to be stopping at 110 and 115. Oh, boss.
1: Copy. Copy.

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0: You can clear Walmart. All the issues they have, everyone's gone. They don't need any type of assistance.
1: Receiving, 39.
0: Captain 3230, traffic. Fleet B, Painters Run Road, Pennsylvania, Mike Zulu, Zulu, 8828, White Toyota.
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0: We got the alarm reset. We're gonna be clear.
1: Copy back in 1850.
2: I'll be clear traffic. I'm going to go back to my traffic post.
1: Appreciate it.

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1: Yes.
0: We're clear about current detail. 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
0: That's all. Sound the engine.

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1: County engineer,

0: 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EMS has been on scene, has the patient. You can clear us in this call, please.
1: Yes.

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0: an odor of gas in the building. The back room under the main terminal says makeup 7. Reporting a strong odor in the building. 100 Airport 4.
1: 3300 County. Hill Avenue. Caller advising a male was seen at the back of his property 1 year ago and was arrested, and now he is seen now coming back from behind his neighbor's house. It's not known if any weapons are involved. It's going to be a white male, white tank top, gray sweatpants, covered in tattoos.
2: His
1: name's going to be Matthew Putin. Thank you.

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1: 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We're going to be clear. That no issue way we checked the area.
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1: Put on the area 1205 Moon Police Report, 1207 traffic, 1936.
2: County 796 and 802.
1: Very simple.

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1: 923, come through traffic.
0: Yeah, West Pennsylvania, Mike Tango Charlie 7678, gray GMC, one in fact, Newberry at the Miller's Run.
1: Copy 1937.

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0: 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Three callers all reporting the back of the house is on fire. Engine company is 119, 198, 301. Truck company, 130. Confirmed it's scrap.
1: Medical advisement for 117 Furwood, 83-year-old female with swollen legs.
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0: numerous callers reporting house on fire. 3141 May Street, Castle Shannon. 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
1: Johnny, 198, this is Susan.
2: Man, all units coming in. This is going to be on the east end at the bottom of East Hill, right where they were doing the construction for the new roadway.
3: 198, responding. County upgrade doing all calls. 198.
0: Your all calls to the special hold on the call. Yes, we're spawning on May Street, Castle Shannon. Smoke shown from a distance. Plugs either end of the street, 6th Street and Martha Street.
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0: Ronnie, what are you on the region 210? 215. 17 Thomas Caesar off road. 48 up female. With chest. 1949.
1: This is Division South of 85th Hospital, Side C. Right now, 118 Deputy State Command.
2: I'm in the May Street Command. Water supply established, lines off to the rear.
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0: That's a

0: count. 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
1: Okay.
2: County. 198 truck is in the base seat on dispatch. 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
1: It was six.
2: Six.
0: 118 engine one, Fletcher and Brad's out of the way. 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
3: This is just something to put on it up.

0: County from Huey Racing. Patient's been extricated, packaged in by EMS. The patient extracted is currently in the back of the truck. We'll be working here for a minute.
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2: Be in the Walmart parking lot with a gray Audi sedan, pay registration Mike Sierra Kilo 1068.
0: Received. Go ahead, Andrew. Front, would you like a Speed Gray?
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0: 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Go ahead and charge that red line. 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
1: 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I'm working on getting the water supply down here on sea.

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1: 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Everything's still suspended.
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0: 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I'll have the Charlie side. I have 301 and 130 for the Delta side.
1: I'll be 301 to the rear and 130 on the Delta side. Command rear.
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1: 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We are out. We need a replacement for the head of the gun.

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0: Sorry, 706 Sunday Transport AGH. I will be back in service. I believe squad 8 is who may be remaining on the pilot seat in pertinent. Yes. County, we're code 4.
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